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3: 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Hello!
1: Hey, hot with no hair in my head. Yeah, that's about what I am. Number 6 this week, well, this is kind of a surprise. Mr. Brightside is up there, The Killers. Number 5 is Olivia Rodrigo with The Cure. Kate, That I Made You Love Me, that's Ariana Grande at number 4. Number 3 is Stupid Song, Olivia Rodrigo. Number 2, Earrings, Malcolm Todd, and the number one most streamed again. This has got to be now for several months in a row. It's Choosing Texas, Ella Langley.
3: 7 months in a row, to be exact. And I think somebody's paying good money for this. I don't know how this keeps happening. It's truly unbelievable. This is worse than heat waves 5 years ago. And we'll get on our horse once again and ride into the nighttime. Woo! Back with you next week. Thanks a lot.
1: Yeah! Giddy up. All right. Thanks, Jason. You got it.

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10: Sometimes we get requests on Liveline and they're so good, but they're just texts and we can't put them on the air. And I figured, let's turn it into a contest. So right now, it's the one-note challenge, and all you have to do is be the first person to call us correctly, identifying the title and artist of this massive hit song from less than 20 years ago, off the very first note. Somebody just texted this in. They wanted to hear it. Okay. We need the title and the artist. Do you know? Call now and win. 855-

0: yes, my favorite word is tonight. Tonight. Tonight. It's the Tonight Show. And Liveline, my name's Mason. Thank you for being here tonight. It's all about you and all requests. All those white songs back to back to back. We really need some more rhythmic stuff. Somber, Taylor Swift, Train, Ariana Grande, Maroon 5, Olivia Rodrigo, Tame Impala, Tate McRae, let's see, Swedish House Mafia, I don't know what they are, Olivia Dean, oh, there you go. Anyways, if you want to get on the air tonight, your shout-outs, dedications, 85-LIVELINE is the number. I did go to get my hair cut today, tragic news. I know you don't care and you can't see because this is radio, but my barber said that he couldn't cut my hair any longer. So I said, well, could you cut it shorter?
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9: Can you play Lovin' on Me by Jack Harlow?
8: Wow. Yeah, that feels like forever ago.
9: Yeah.
8: Because like we never play it anymore. 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
9: Christina.
8: It's a great song, though. Where are you calling from?
9: Columbus, Georgia.
8: And what's going on tonight, Christina?
9: We're outdoor dashing, making some money, just in addition to another job.
8: Yeah. It's kind of fun, though, because you're just out chilling, delivering food to people, putting a smile on their face, even though sometimes they're jerks.
9: Yeah.
8: But go around with other people. Maybe hang out with your friends and just listen to music.
9: Yeah, that's what I'm doing.
8: See some very interesting things around the city that...

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14: Inside the hour of throwbacks, it's Liveline Rewind. Who's this?
15: Hello, this is Frankie Lopez.
14: Frankie Lopez, what do you want to hear?
15: I want to hear Chameleon there from Riding Dirty.
14: Oh, that's a really good song. 20 years ago. How'd you think of it?
15: Yep, definitely. It's a classic hit.
14: Yeah, what made you want to hear it?
15: I'm riding down the highway back home, and I thought about it.
14: And where are you from?
15: California.
14: Oh, 90 degrees tonight.
15: Where I'm from, it's more like 100.
14: Ooh, yikes. What part?
15: Raleigh, south.
14: Gross. Do you like that?
15: I've been here my life, so I'm used to it.
14: All right. Well, ride with the windows down and the radio up. Thanks for calling Liveline in the summer of 26.
15: Yeah.

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1: Yeah, I know there's a lot of people out there going, ugh, gross, ugh,
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1: But
2: replace the eyes? Is this Jigsaw?
1: Well, you replace the eyes because you can't use them. Realize they'll deteriorate.
2: Weird,
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1: When we lost our Great Dane, I brought it up to my wife, and she was a hard no for her.
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1: Big giant 175 pound Great Dane staring
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2: 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I'm going to ask you to do a little research on the internet to find a video, but maybe you can help me try and figure out why people seem to have forgotten that wild animals are dangerous.
3: Yeah.
2: And I'm trying to figure, is it a combination of AI, maybe? Is it a combination of television?
3: Probably. All of the above.
2: Like, I just don't get it. Yellowstone, what? Which is a very popular television show.
3: Yeah.
2: Also happens to be a real-life park.
3: Yeah.
2: And it's a huge sanctuary, massive, massive, massive park down in the United States of America.
3: Isn't it gorgeous?
2: It's stunning, stunningly gorgeous.
3: Yeah, yeah.
2: And people can go down there and camp.
3: Okay.
2: And so I want you to type in...
3: Oh, no, I see this.
2: Yellowstone.
3: Yeah, no.
2: Bison.
3: I didn't even have to really look far for this, actually.
2: Okay, watch.
3: I searched Yellowstone.
2: Yeah.
3: And I see that...
2: Oh, my God. What the...
3: I haven't even...
2: Oh, you haven't seen it yet?
3: No, I read the title of the video. Can I read the title?
2: Yeah.
3: Bison flips grandpa in Yellowstone National Park.
2: Uh-huh.
3: Where is Grandpa? Is he on the ground?
2: So him and his daughter...
3: Oh, they're just walking by?
2: So they were walking by, they're taking pictures and whatnot, then they're like, oh, that was a nice picture, and all of a sudden the bison's like, what's up, paparazzi? Taking pictures of me?
3: Oh my God, oh my God, oh my God, oh my God, oh my God.
2: So the bison chases them down, they go into the woods.
3: Oh, Grandpa's running.
2: Oh yeah, just wait.
3: Why?
2: Wait for it.
3: Oh my God, everything about this, what are you doing, sir?
2: Wait for it.
3: What are you doing?
2: Wait for it.
3: Oh, I'm waiting. The cars are getting involved. They're trying to, like, stop it.
2: Just wait.
3: Oh, that was a bad move. That was a bad move. Oh, boom!
2: Bye, Grandpa!
3: Grandpa got, like, 6 feet of air.
2: He got Johnny Knoxville'd.
3: That was Jackass, the new version.
2: Yeah.
3: Yellowstone edition.
2: So him and his granddaughter were running away, hiding behind trees.
3: Stop and take pictures.
2: I think this is a regular thing.
3: Like, are we so desensitized? I would be so scared if I saw a bison that close to me. That was maybe less than 9 feet away.
2: I guess they think that they're domesticated somehow.
3: No, they're not. They don't care about you.
2: No, they don't.
3: And if you're holding up a camera, they don't know that you're taking pictures.
2: Right.
3: That is a threat.
2: So here's the bad news and the good news.
3: Is he okay?
2: The bad news is he got banged up pretty good. The good news is he's recovering in hospital and he will make a full recovery.
3: Yeah, it looked like he got...
2: But he got thrown up like a good 15 feet in the air before he came crashing down.
3: Yeah, he got whipped.
2: Oh, yeah.
3: And where did the granddaughter go?
2: I don't know.
3: He should have just followed her. She was nowhere to be found.
2: No, you know what I like? That's Grandpa saying, you run, I will take the bison.
3: No, that was Grandpa making some pretty bad decisions.
0: The most fun, the most hit music.
1: Energy 106.

0: before we get into celebrity birthdays today, good friend of the show, Jen, her daughter is turning 11 today. Her name is Mi Guan.
1: Happy birthday to you. Happy birthday to you. Happy birthday, Mi Guan. Happy birthday to you.
0: We'll get to him in a second. Jane Lynch is celebrating a birthday.
2: Oh, Jane Lynch.
0: She from Glee?
2: What?
0: Is she from Glee?
2: I know her from 40-Year-Old Virgin, where she was the manager of the electronics store.
0: She was in Glee. How old do you think she is?
1: She was 40 then, though, 25 years ago. She's 67.
0: She is 66 today. Okay. You're pretty close. I don't even want to say his dirty name, but he's at the top of the list, so I have to. Mr. Fighter Man that hurt his little leg.
2: What don't you like about Conor McGregor?
0: He's been accused and charged for some not great stuff.
2: Like what?
0: Well, sexual assault.
2: I don't remember that one.
0: Yeah.
2: Uh-huh. Conor McGregor, sexual assault?
0: Uh-huh.
2: Let me check.
0: Uh-huh. Yeah.
2: I don't see anything.
0: Yeah.
2: Interesting.
0: Yeah. Guess his age.
2: Verdict. Oh, he's 34.
0: He's 38 today.
2: Yeah.
0: Today is... You ready for this?
2: Okay.
0: Cow Appreciation Day.
2: It's also, how do we appreciate them? Do we drink the milk? Do we have a hamburger? Do we wear a bell around our neck? Do we honk our horn?
0: No, I think we just leave them alone.
2: Okay.
0: Yeah. Leave them alone.
2: Move along.
0: Most definitely don't go cow tipping.
2: Move along.
0: Okay.
3: Wheeler and Tyler. All the hits. Energy 106.

0: 478-8840.
1: Well, we have a response from our air conditioning chat from yesterday.
2: Yeah, it's for those that missed it, we were chatting yesterday going like, I can't think back to the day where air conditioning wasn't a thing in vehicles, where air conditioning wasn't a thing in apartments, mm-hmm. where air conditioning wasn't a thing in homes, like central air.
1: Yeah.
2: Mm-hmm. I don't understand how you survived.
1: There was a bit of a spiral also on the show yesterday as we quickly realized that I'm going home to Swan River, Manitoba, mm-hmm. and my parents don't have air conditioning.
2: Yeah, I don't get that.
1: And they have never had air conditioning.
2: I don't understand that. Do they have it in the car?
1: Yeah.
2: Well, then why wouldn't you get used to that?
1: Anyway, I guess my mom was listening to the podcast yesterday, and she has a response to us.
3: Hey, it's Mama Car calling you from the coolness of her basement. However, with the sounds of her upstairs house with no AC, that was the sound of me peeling myself off the leather chair. And this is the sound of me with my new best friend. His name is Honeywell Fan. Hey, so seriously, Tyler, I was listening to the podcast, and you indicated that you were no longer going to be coming home for the garage sale that you and I and Mitch and Dad have been planning for 6 months now. I've been pricing absolutely everything under the sun here, mm-hmm. and now you're telling me you don't want to come home because there's no air conditioning in our house?
1: I mean...
3: Just calling to let you know you don't have to worry. We have 4 fans, one for each of us to carry around everywhere we go. So make sure you keep on pricing all that stuff. Keep on packing all those boxes. I've actually got 2 boxes of Chapman's popsicles already bought, ready to keep us cold as well.
1: So okay.
3: Stop complaining about not having air conditioning in your house. We've got this, buddy.
1: Okay.
3: We can do it.
1: All right.
3: Hey, this is Hot Mama Car.
1: Hot Mama Car.
2: Oh, yeah. Now look, for the amount
1: we're of... We're just going to sell everything for the garage sale and buy you an air conditioner.
2: But hang on, hear me out. For the amount of fans that you've purchased, for the amount of popsicles, for the amount of effort, air conditioning would probably be a pretty even trade.
1: Yeah, she called me yesterday too. I didn't realize she hadn't listened to the podcast yet. And she was like, oh, you know, it's just not so bad. We've only had to sleep in the basement one time. Just get one. You're just like a portable one.
2: Totally. Like, and they're so like... They're
1: more affordable than ever, even though they're still pricey.
2: Totally.
1: You know what I mean? Like, yeah, totally. Okay, $400-$500 is not cheap.
2: Like, it's probably the same size as your dad's CPAP machine.
1: Yeah.
2: Just saying, you know?
0: Your station for the most music. Energy 106.

0: Speaking of Scandinavia, so you got like Finland, Sweden, Norway. Erling Haaland, are you familiar with him?
1: No.
0: Okay, he was like the big Viking-looking dude that played for Team Norway. He's a striker for in the soccer. And he was spotted getting off the plane back in Norway with his bags and everything because they got knocked out of the World Cup by England.
1: Okay.
0: And if you were somebody who, you know, was heading back to your home country, you're like, I have to take a souvenir with me back to my home country. What would you take?
1: The grass.
0: How about a taxidermied beaver? Sorry, taxidermied raccoon. Oh, pardon me. Well, taxidermied raccoon.
1: Beaver wasn't as weird. Raccoon's a little weirder.
0: Taxidermied raccoon.
1: What is taxidermy?
0: After they die, they get stuffed.
1: Oh, that's horrible.
0: Yeah.
1: I hate that.
0: You don't like taxidermied animals?
1: No, I don't.
0: Oh. But you've seen them before.
1: No, well, yeah, I don't love them. I don't want stuffed animals as decorations. That seems weird.
0: A lot of hunters do it.
1: Stuff your dead grandma and put her in your house?
0: Oh, you can't do that.
1: Exactly. So what's the difference, really? I don't want to stuff an animal and hang it on my mantle.
0: A lot of hunters do that.
1: I know, but that's for me, it's weird. Do you? I don't think that's like, I don't want to have a body in my house.
0: That's what he was spotted bringing back from.
1: That's weird.
0: That was his souvenir from the United States of America.
1: He just bought it?
0: Yeah.
1: You can just buy those things?
0: Yeah.
1: Oh, that's so weird.
0: Yeah, he's going to a taxidermy office.
1: Taxidermy office?
0: Okay, so keep in mind, there are a lot of hunters out there, right?
1: Yeah.
0: So the idea is once they strip the meat, like if you get like a big buck or you get like a big grizzly or whatever it is, you can bring it into a taxidermist. What the taxidermist does is it keeps the integrity of the animal, gets rid of the bullet hole, changes out the eyes, and fills it so you can keep it forever as a trophy, basically. I know there's a lot of people out there going, ugh, gross, ugh,
1: me,
0: I get it.
1: Me.
0: I understand it.
1: I'm uncomfortable.
0: But
1: replace the eyes? Is this Jigsaw?
0: Well, you replace the eyes because you can't use the real eyes. They'll deteriorate. So they're more like marbles.
1: But that's why they should just be like buried. Like a normal
0: thing. When we lost our Great Dane, I brought it up to my wife and she was a hard no for her.
1: Hell
0: but
1: no.
0: I wanted to get her taxidermied and have her sitting at the front of the house, like right, go looking through the window like she always used to. For security reasons.
1: I know, I get it, but it's just kind of crazy.
0: Just sitting there like a statue.
1: Kind of crazy.
0: Big, giant, 175-pound Great Dane staring through the window.
1: Pass.
0: That's great security.
1: Pass. Pass. Everything about this is my legs are twitching.
0: Taxidermy is a good money too, by the way.
1: Yeah, well, it's not the whole, like, it's like Build-A-Bear. That's what I'm picturing. That's literally what I'm picturing. Bring in your own, like, oh, this is where we put in the beating heart, but it's like real.
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1: with Wheeler and Tyler.
0: What's trending, Tyler?
2: So, some people thought that this wasn't going to reopen, but it totally just reopened. And following a year of renovations, have you heard of Playland Arcade out in Winnipeg Beach?
3: Yes.
2: Yeah, it's been around since 1939.
3: That's right on the boardwalk.
2: Yeah, classic games. We're talking like air hockey, Street Fighter. There's a 1957 mechanical horse in there. They actually did renovate it for a year, and it reopened on Canada Day, and now people are just kind of noticing and are like, okay, it's back in action. The 2026 Calgary Stampede brought in 1.4 million visitors. It is now ranked as the third most attended in the festival's history.
3: Nice.
2: Some people were also saying, like, well, nobody's going to go to this. They can't afford it. They can't go. Turns out they can.
3: Oh, they had water this year. Remember last year?
2: Oh, yeah. Save the water.
3: Mm-hmm.
2: A Nightmare on Elm Street remake is officially in the works with Paramount. The film is going to go back to the original screenplay, and I'm excited.
3: Robert Englund going to be involved?
2: I'm not sure, actually.
3: Okay.
2: But
3: Johnny Depp going to be involved?
2: Who knows?
3: Okay.
2: I don't think actually any of the cast was announced or anything. I can't wait.
3: Striped shirt going to be involved?
2: Yeah, oh, 100%. Like, yeah. That's the one thing that they're going to do. I'm just reading here. Yeah, no, there's no confirmed actors or anything, but hopefully we'll be good. That'd okay. Be awesome.
3: All right.
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0: Tyler Carr is opening up a new camp because it's camp day today.
1: Oh, no.
0: Tyler Carr is opening up a new camp in his backyard. What's it called?

0: Yeah, I'll get it out of the way. A camp for Glenn. Now you can't use it.
1: There you go. See?
0: Yeah.
1: Well done.
0: You can't use that. It would be the Glenn camp. Yeah. Robots only.
1: How about camp back rooms?
0: Every camp counselor's AI.
1: Ooh.
0: My actual nightmare.
1: Ooh. It is camp day today, and we'll have a few camp day themed things happen on the show today. Destiny was going to be down at a specific Tim Hortons location we'll tell you about a little bit later on this morning.
0: Yep.
1: But first, wrong answers only. Finn McCool's text line 204-452-1061. Tyler Carr's opening up a new camp in his backyard. What's he calling it?
0: We have to play the campfire song.
1: Sure. Yeah. From SpongeBob.
0: Yep.
1: Camp SpongeBob.
0: Oh, see, but that's a right answer.
1: 204. It will reveal your answers, of course, at the bottom of the hour. Best time ever. Hands down, 630. 204-452-1061.
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0: North.
1: Early morning crew, we have a chance for you to choose your tickets. We have tickets for Lakeside Live and tickets for Super Spike. And we'll give you a chance.
2: VIP.
1: We'll give you a chance to win those coming up after music news you can use.
2: Oh, okay.
1: Yeah.
2: Oh, okay.
1: I'm just putting the final touches on Act a Fool.
2: Oh, wow.
1: Yeah.
2: Wow.
1: I know.
2: Wow.
1: Throwback, right?
2: That's something crazy.
1: Mm-hmm.
2: Yeah, do you want to read the wrong answer only question again?
1: Yeah. Tyler, because it's camp day today,
2: mm-hmm.
1: This is a wonderful program that Tim Hortons has been doing for jeepers 20 years,
2: mm-hmm.
1: where they give kids an opportunity to go to camp that wouldn't normally get a chance. And they do that by giving a portion of their proceeds today.
2: For their hot or iced coffees.
1: Yeah.
2: Mm-hmm.
1: So be a hero and bring some coffee in.
2: They've got those iconic Camp Day bracelets. Everybody knows what those are. You just buy those. There's also a Camp Day donut.
1: Mm-hmm.
2: You can also drop in your spare change in the different coin boxes that they have. There's a lot of different options today.
1: Big shout out to Ken and Alicia.
2: Yeah, they own a few in the city. So, mm-hmm.
1: Tyler Carr is opening up his own camp mm-hmm. in his backyard. What's he calling it? 204-452-1061. Wrong answers only, though. Speaking of camp, because I played a lot of hockey when I was a kid and we were on the road every other weekend, I never got an opportunity to go to quote-unquote camp.
2: Really?
1: Yeah.
2: Hmm. Did you do like a hockey camp?
1: Well, yeah, but it wasn't really a camp. Like, we stayed in hotels.
2: Oh, that's not camping.
1: But it was, they called it hockey camp or tryout camp.
2: That's not camping.
1: Right.
2: Yeah, that's...
1: Like, camping was just never part of my purview. My brother actually got an opportunity where I grew up. We had a camp nearby called Camp Yogi.
2: Yogi?
1: Camp Yogi.
2: Yogi Bear.
1: Kind of.
2: Okay.
1: And my brother got bussed out there. It was about an hour away from our place. And there was one payphone there mm-hmm. where you had access to call your parents if need be. And he called on day two where he said, hey, so I was on the top bunk and I peed the bed and I don't want to be here anymore.
2: Oh, that's
1: so.
2: Yeah.
1: Drove all the way out to grab my brother and all the way back.
2: Yeah, that's a quick trip.
1: Yeah.
2: Yeah. We just went to Madge Lake Camp every year.
1: Okay. So explain to me how this rolled out. Was this you and your parents?
2: No, it was just me.
1: Okay.
2: And then my sister, you would go girls and then boys.
1: Okay. So what was the program? What was like?
2: It was
1: like,
2: a Bible
1: tell
2: camp.
1: Me. Oh.
2: Yeah.
1: Okay.
2: Yeah. But it wasn't really like we had to do maybe one or two things a day for like 10 to 15 minutes. We'd have to pray before every meal. Other than that, it was just fun.
1: Okay.
2: You would have a choice of two different activities a day. I remember there being archery, horseback riding. There was wilderness training. There was a lot of different options. And then you would go to the beach every day for a few hours.
1: That sounds...
2: It was awesome.
1: Pretty sweet.
2: And then two nights of the 7 to 10 days that you were there, it was a long time, you would get woken up by your counselor at like midnight and you would play an outside game in pitch dark with flashlights. And it would be amazing.
1: What?
2: It was like a crazy game of like tag or hide and seek, and you could only be in a certain area of the camp. It was so much fun.
1: Wow.
2: Yeah, it was amazing. Yeah.
1: Man, that sounds like so much fun.
2: Yeah, that's also when I hit puberty.
1: Ha!
2: Because it was like, parents dropped me off, and then 3 days in, I saw them at the beach, because they were also staying at Madge Lake, just obviously not. I was at camp, and they were camping. And I went up to them in the beach, and my voice was cracking like crazy. And then the minute camp was done, I had this voice rather than my old voice.
1: What a great memory.
2: It was wild. Yeah, it was good. And then you got a certain amount of money per day to buy snacks for the beach. And they had like a candy store that you could buy them in.
1: Interesting.
2: It was amazing.
1: What was the infrastructure like?
2: We slept in, they were bunk beds. And there were maybe 6 to 8 of us in each one.
1: So like barrack style.
2: Yeah. In each like log cabin with one counselor.
1: Hmm.
2: So you would meet your counselor and then you would call it your team. And then they would also have like for the week, you would earn different things. And then there would be a winner. Like you, depending on the games that you were playing, you would get like first, second or third. And then they would give your cabin points. And then somebody won at the end of the week.
1: Hmm.
2: It was so much fun.
1: 2 points, Hufflepuff.
2: Literally.
1: Right.
2: Yeah. It was so much fun. Yeah, it was awesome.
1: Well, that's what these kids are going to get a chance to do for camp day today.
2: Yeah, it's ridiculous fun. It's also where I had my first kiss.
1: I'm sorry, what?
2: It's also where I had my first kiss.
1: I have questions, but we don't have time.
2: Yeah, It's better that we don't.
1: I think we might scare some people off.
2: Yeah.
1: Just go get a coffee today. From your local. It's like you want me to ask.
2: No. I don't want to ask.
1: You're looking at me like, ask me.
2: No, we're running out of time. That's why.
1: Ask me.
2: Better to the imagination.
1: Well, if I had to dig a little bit deeper, I'll save my digging for a new movie with Tom Cruise that we'll talk about coming up next in Wait What?
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0: 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Traffic.
11: We do have new work starting up this morning. Southbound on Kennedy, losing your median lane between Portage and Graham. Northbound on Main, expect some lane closures with work continuing Armstrong to Chief Pegwis. 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That's traffic on Energy 106. 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

0: It's our tearaway day calendar. Annual Christmas gift courtesy of Mama Carr, who used to go camping at Madge Lake to keep an eye on her kids who are also camping at Madge Lake. For Tuesday, July 14th, 20... No, that was yesterday. Let me read today's. For Wednesday, July 15th, 2026. 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
0: 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Tyler Carr, we both know that Tom Cruise is just, well, he's cut from a different cloth, that one.
3: Okay, yeah.
0: He's built different,
3: yeah,
0: as the kids say.
3: He's the one that does all of his stunts.
0: Oh, yeah.
3: Yeah.
0: Yeah. And he's just an ageless wonder. He's got a new movie coming out, and the trailer is making a lot of people kind of turn their head a little bit and go, what is going on here? Like, we don't fully understand what it is, but we want to see it. It looks beautiful.
3: Okay.
0: It's called Digger. D-I-G-G-E-R.
3: Okay.
0: And it's a very over-the-top performance from Tom Cruise. Have a listen.
4: Puppy shaped story.
5: They already know the story.
4: They know the facts. The story has yet to be told.
6: When all else fails, you hit them with the truth. You know, the hard truth. Just bang, bang, bang. Woo! Woo! Burning down the
7: house. Yeah, that feels good, doesn't it? That's my girl.
3: Okay.
0: Looks very odd.
3: What is it about?
0: Great question.
3: Nobody knows?
0: Well, it leads to maybe an apocalyptic situation on Earth, and the world's elite are kind of calling on Tom Cruise's character.
3: Huh.
0: Like a wag the dog situation. It, the cinematography looks stunning.
3: Okay.
0: Like, it looks beautiful. The costumes, the set design.
3: Is it going to be like stunts?
0: It doesn't look like it? I don't know.
3: Maybe this is him just trying to do something new.
0: I think this is him trying to get an Oscar.
3: He doesn't have an Oscar?
0: No.
3: Hmm.
0: No. No. No.
3: So this is his attempt at getting one.
0: That's the first thing I thought of. I'm like, oh,
3: wow. It's a little weird that he hasn't received an Oscar.
0: It's very artsy.
3: There's no Oscar for stunts?
0: No.
3: That's weird.
0: No, there
3: is. That's boring.
0: There is now, though, but hasn't been in the past.
3: That's boring.
0: It looks very artsy.
3: Okay.
0: It's got John Goodman in it as
3: okay.
0: well.
3: Okay. When's it out?
0: Great question.
3: Okay.
0: I know very little
3: okay.
0: about this.
3: That's fair. Thanks for being honest.
0: But it's Tom Cruise in a lot of makeup and a cowboy hat.
3: I mean, okay. I'm not mad about that. It's coming out October 2nd.
0: There you go.
3: Huh. Yeah, it looks weird.
0: Go check it out if you haven't seen it yet.
3: Yeah. If this is him trying to get an Oscar, that's fine. He's not the first person in history to want to try and do that.
0: He'll get an honorary one eventually, but I think he wants the real deal.
3: Yeah, well, who wouldn't? You're Tom Cruise. That's weird. How do you not have an Oscar?
0: Right.
3: That's so ridiculous. I mean, I feel like the Oscars are losing their credibility.
0: Tom Cruise have an Oscar? Tom Cruise... Oh, wait. Oh, see, yeah, he already has one of the honorary ones.
3: Oh, okay. Well, then what's he doing this movie for then?
0: Well, because it's an honorary one. It's not an actual one.
3: Okay.
0: It's like, hey, thanks for trying hard.
3: Right.
0: It's like a constellation
3: Oscar. It's an Oscar. Nah. Take what you can get.
0: Nah.
3: Yeah.
1: Wheeler and Tyler on

0: wrapping up our wrong answers only on the Finn McCool's text line. Still a chance for you to participate if you'd like. Because it's camp day today with Tim Hortons. Every time you buy a coffee or iced coffee, you're helping a kid go to camp.
1: Yeah, 100% of the proceeds. I didn't know that.
0: Yeah.
1: That's crazy.
0: Camp Manitou, if memory serves correct, is where they ship them out to.
1: Okay.
0: Yeah, I'll double check that. Either way, Tyler Carr is opening up a camp in his backyard. He's like, hey, I like this whole camp idea. Let's do a camp in my backyard. It's not very big, but I can make it functional. What's the name of this camp?
1: Well, we'll kick it off with Camp Midlife Crisis. Whoever sent that in is an asshole.
0: Ouch.
1: I'm not... Okay.
0: Ouch.
1: Whatever. The Butterfly Effect Camp. Pixel Camp. That's just a bunch of cats that show up in my backyard.
0: By the way, I saw something the other day that made me laugh. I thought of you.
1: What?
0: At Halloween, they were making bat art, and they said they're Halloween butterflies.
1: Oh, horrible. Camp Madonna.
0: Oh. Her new album's fantastic.
1: Apparently. It is. And then we're getting a few more coming in right now. Camp Focus. I think that's probably about my ADHD. Jordan says Pixel Paradise. See, that one's not... I get why it's a wrong answer, but like, if there was a camp that I could have, it would be a cat camp. It would be for cats. And only cats. I don't want to deal with kids. If that makes sense. We got another one. Camp Smart. I guess that's a wrong answer because I'm dumb.
0: Oh, stop.
1: Well.
0: Don't say that.
1: That's a wrong answer. Don't I'm trying to. That. I'm not. It's just saying. That's ridiculous. Silly. Feeling a little.
0: Okay.
1: Camp Marshmallow. Camp Gummy.
0: These are all okay. I'm
1: trying to read between the lines on all of these. I don't know whether to be excited or mad.
0: Would you like one that's a little more obvious?
1: No.
0: Okay.
1: I appreciate the zero Glens.
0: Well, you took it already.
1: Yeah, that's what I mean. So that was nice.
0: Thank you for your wrong answers only. We'll give you a chance to choose your own tickets. We got VIP tickets
1: Camp
0: for...
1: Vodka.
0: I like vodka!
1: It's like... That's okay, that's just a club.
0: VIP tickets for Super Spike or Lakeside Live tickets.
1: That actually would be a fun camp, just a full-on club.
0: And we'll do those right after Music News You Can Use coming up next.
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4: For July 15th, 2026.
5: I remembered I loved you. Came back when it mattered, I saw you.
4: New York City Mayor Zoran Mondami has said that Taylor Swift and Travis Kelce paid to get married at Madison Square Garden. The couple have been criticized for having streets shut down in New York.
6: Could you also confirm that Taylor Swift will be paying the city back any and all money for police overtime, and if so, how much and to whom?
7: Taylor Swift will be paying, has paid already, the cost of the permit that was lodged, which was over $160,000, for that event and for the response to that event. And that was a permit that was finalized, I think, in just the days before the event itself.
4: The couple announced their engagement last August and tied the knot at a star-studded ceremony at New York's Madison Square Garden earlier this month. Madonna has responded to her latest album, Confessions 2, hitting the top spot on the Billboard 200 albums chart, saying that she cannot express how grateful and surprised she is. Since it dropped, the album debuted at number one on the Billboard 200 albums chart and has already been getting rave reviews from fans and critics alike. Now, Madonna has responded to the praise for the record and admitted that it caught her off guard. She also said that she was still pinching herself that the album has topped the charts, adding that she released the record as it was her dream to make people dance this summer and bring people joy.
8: You can't catch me, boy.
4: And Pitbull covered Oasis's Wonderwall at his record-breaking BST Hyde Park gig. Mr. Worldwide played a giant concert in London's Hyde Park on Friday, where he and the crowd set the Guinness World Record for the largest gathering of people wearing bald caps. That's music news you can use for July 15th, 2026. I'm Dave Wheeler.
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0: Energy 106, all the hits. My name's Dave Wheeler. That's Tyler Carr. You got your choice of tickets right now at 204-452-1061. We're going to play Act a Fool. Tyler Carr, I'm going to need you to check your email. I just sent you a script that you and I are going to act out. We're going to act a fool. And then the first person to phone up 204-452-1061 and correctly identify what movie we've acted out.
1: Right.
0: Is going to win their choice of tickets. VIP tickets for Super Spike.
1: It's been so long, I forgot how to play.
0: Or Lakeside Live tickets.
1: Okay. Okay. And we play like Shakespeare music? Is that what it is?
0: Sure. Baroque music, if you like. Whatever. Whatever works.
1: Let's do...
0: Perfect. That'll do.
1: This is better.
0: Okay.
1: Okay, wait.
0: Sounds like Zelda music, but that'll work. Yeah,
1: I like it. And we have to pick who we're going to be?
0: No. Literally, our names are on the script.
1: No, like... You have to say who you're acting as.
0: Oh, yeah. Yeah, you can choose whatever kind of character you like.
1: I'm going to do my best impersonation of Patrick Starr.
0: Oh, from...
1: SpongeBob.
0: Okay. Then would you like me to be SpongeBob?
1: I mean, yeah, but do you?
0: Okay, no, I'll do SpongeBob.
1: This might be really annoying.
0: You ready?
1: Oh, God. Okay, yeah. And go.
2: You need to call it!
0: How was that?
1: That was perfect. Okay.
0: Do over.
1: Okay. Yeah, do over.
0: And action.
2: You need to call it.
3: Call it?
2: Yes.
3: For what?
2: Just call it.
3: Well, we need to know what we're calling it for here.
2: You need to call it. I can't call it for you. It wouldn't be fair.
3: I didn't put nothing up.
2: Yes, you did. You've been putting it up your whole life. You just didn't know it. You know what date is on this coin?
3: No.
2: 1958. It's been traveling 22 years to get here, and now it's here. And it either lands heads or tails. And you have to say, call it.
1: And scene.
0: Your Patrick was good.
1: It was not as good as I imagined in my head, but you were throwing me off.
0: What movie is that?
1: 204-452-1061. What movie was that?
4: Hello?
0: What movie was that?
4: I didn't even hear I was calling.
1: Sorry, man.
0: Okay. Yeah, that's all right.
1: What movie was that?
5: No Country for Old Men?
0: That is correct. No Country for Old Men.
1: Congratulations.
0: Javier Bardem's kind of debut into Hollywood, and he plays like... basically, the Grim Reaper.
1: I haven't even heard of this movie.
0: Oh, dude,
5: Tyler.
1: What's that?
5: It's an awesome movie.
0: Yeah.
1: Okay.
0: Coen Brothers masterpiece.
1: I'll put it on my list.
0: What tickets do you want? Do you want the VIP tickets for Super Spike, or do you want the Lakeside Live tickets in Kenora?
5: Super Spike.
1: You're going to Super Spike.
0: Okay,
1: let's go.
0: We'll drag some vitals out of you here.
1: Drag some what?
0: Yeah, we'll get some details.
1: Oh, okay. Yeah. Drag some vitals out of you.
0: Yeah.
1: That sounds nasty.
0: And we'll give away Lakeside Live tickets coming up a little bit later on here on Wheeler and Tyler.
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14: 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Traffic.
15: There is work continuing northbound on Sherbrooke. Expect that to slow things down between Broadway and Ellis. Northbound St. Mary's, we have work continuing between Abenaki-Mikina and Fermor. 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That's Traffic on Energy 106. I'm Aaron Mitchell.
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2: So popular online ordering app Skip revealed that Winnipeg is actually the most popular milkshake flavor is chocolate and strawberry. And when it comes to ice cream, chocolate is the top flavor across Manitoba, and midnight is our most popular time to order it.
3: Weird.
2: Yeah.
3: A lot of pregnant women out there having very odd midnight cravings.
2: Or just regular people wanting ice cream.
3: And look, if we got the strawberry and the chocolate, might as well throw in the vanilla and just make it Neapolitan at that point.
2: I mean, yeah, that's fair. There was a broken AC system, unfortunately, at Middle Church Home of Winnipeg in West St. Paul, a senior's home, leaving vulnerable residents stuck at plus 32 degrees indoor temps for 5 days during the extreme heat wave.
3: Oh, it's like living in a sauna.
2: Yeah, especially for seniors, that's not the vibe. And the embarrassment that is the live-action Moana movie. Not only did it only open to $43 million, analysts are saying now the movie could lose $100 to $125 million after all the marketing costs. You think Disney gets the hint that not everything needs a live-action remake?
3: No.
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3: Your Winnipeg Blue Bombers prepping for Sunday's game in Ottawa, taking on the 0-5 Red Blacks. Question is, will Zach Caleros be back in the lineup in time for Sunday's game?
4: Yeah, he's, working, but we'll see. We got time left.
5: You know, most of it's not up to me, so... You know, I wait to hear from Al and Zach.
3: If Claire, that was Coach O'Shea, by the way.
2: Yeah, I figured as much.
3: If Claros can't go for the game, Drew Brown is expected to get a second start of the season for the Bombers. 6 o'clock kickoff Sunday night in Ottawa. Turn the lights out in Dallas because a Spanish masterclass just ran the show in a massive FIFA World Cup semifinal. Spain shut out top-ranked France 2-0 to punch their ticket to Sunday's finale. Kylian Mbappe and the French squad had simply no answers for Spain's historic defense, which locked down an unbelievable 6th clean sheet at the tournament. Spain is officially off for the championship match in New Jersey, while their opponent will be decided today when England and Argentina clash from Atlanta, Georgia. Winnipeg is sticking with soccer. Winnipeg is officially getting a professional women's soccer team. The Northern Super League has awarded its 7th franchise to the city, with the club set to make its highly anticipated debut in the 2027 season. Here is the co-founder. Have a listen.
6: My dream for Winnipeg is that we stop asking if we belong on the world stage and instead show up and take our place.
3: It is co-founded by hometown soccer icon and Olympic gold medalist Desiree Scott. That was her voice, along with Chief Sporting Officer Rob Gale. Season ticket deposits are now officially open. The team's official name, crest, and home venue will be revealed later. And Desiree Scott joins us on the show here in about an hour and a half.
2: That's right.
3: Major League Baseball's All-Star game went down last night, with the American League throwing their first All-Star shutout in 13 years, winning 4-0 over the National League. League play resumes tomorrow with the Mets and Phillies. Jays will host the White Sox this weekend in downtown Toronto. 16 players are within 5 strokes of earning an exemption into the PGA Tour America's Manitoba Open, entering Wednesday's today's final round of the Not Autocorp Men's Amateur Championship at St. Boniface Golf Club. First round leader Rory Neal of Glendale shot a 1-over par 73 to sit atop the leaderboard through 36 holes at 2-under par. And the Open Championship is mere hours away as round one of the final golf major of the year tees off just after midnight here locally. Corey Connors and Nick Taylor are the only two Canadians in the field of 156 this weekend. 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
7: Now, the keyword gets you that much closer to $15,000. 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
8: Today, keyword is, sorry, one sec, Judas. J-U-D-A-S. It just threw me off because the wrong song is scheduled.
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1: Got something to say? 204-478-8840.
2: So the first message on the loud line today is actually a special one because they were in studio yesterday and they requested to leave a message on the loud line, but in person. His name is Josh and he's with Special Olympics Manitoba talking about the upcoming Wine Fest public tastings, which is going to be September 25th and 26th at RBC Convention Center.
3: My name is Josh Pereira. I'm from Winnipeg, Manitoba. I'm here to promote the Wine Fest, which will be coming up in September. It is a fundraising event that athletes can go to national games without having to pay at their own cost. I do athletics, floorball, snowshoe, soccer, and softball.
2: He is an athlete. That's a lot of sports.
4: I remember your interview with him last year.
2: Yeah, we
4: it was quite good.
2: We filmed something again. He actually just recently got engaged.
4: Oh, no kidding.
2: Yeah, to Regan. So congratulations to them. Very, very excited for them. And obviously, Winefest is incredible. We should have a giveaway for a 4-pack of tickets to Winefest going up on our social media later on this week. Let's move on to the next call.
5: Good morning, Energy 106.
6: That's us.
5: We invite Taylor and David to our 188 Isabel at Tim Horton. That's the bigger piñata we are having here in this play in Winnipeg. This is our camp day today. This is a national. And you're going to have a free coffee.
7: Thank you.
5: Thank you so much. That's Sylvia.
2: Oh, isn't that, thank you.
4: Isn't that nice, Taylor?
2: Mm-hmm, mm-hmm. Yes, I love it. They actually sent a message. That's where the giant pinata is going to be today.
4: Oh, yeah.
2: So you can go check that out, or you could head here.
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2: If you don't know that voice, that is Destiny.
6: Biggest Michael Jackson fan in the world.
2: Yeah, she is amazing, and they are going to be live for Camp Day today, hanging out, which is great.
6: Yep.
2: 100% of the proceeds. Go get yourself a coffee, and we'll end on a bit of a rant here. Why not? 204-478-8040, the loud line.
9: To the person that yelled at me for not being a pedestrian because I was biking on the sidewalk on Marion between Archibald and Lagimodier. Have you seen the street? It is full of construction. There is zero room for a bike. If I were to be on the street, I'd be taking up the whole lane, causing all sorts of backup and putting myself at significant risk of getting hit. So I choose to be out of the way, on the sidewalk, out of your way. If I was on the road, you'd be yelling at me for taking up the whole lane. So, if I'm ever as miserable as you yelling at people just because they're commuting to work on a sidewalk, somebody just end me. Like, I hope you have a better rest of your day. Thank you.
2: It's true. I'll be honest, when you're biking, there's just no good spots to be in this city sometimes. It's either you choose the road and then the cars are mad at you, or you choose the sidewalk and the pedestrians are mad at you. And so you're kind of just this like awkward middle child trying to fit in. But nobody really wants you at their party.
6: Well, I've actually got a bit of a rant to tag on to that one, but I'll save it for next. It has to do with this explosion of electronic scooters and electronic bikes. And just,
2: okay.
6: Yeah.
2: Okay.
6: I want to talk about that.
2: We could do that.
6: We'll do it next.
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0: Energy 106, all the hits. My name's Dave Wheeler. That's Tyler Carr. I'm going to be really careful with this one because I am the last guy in the world to say that we need more laws. If anything, I think we need less laws.
1: Okay.
0: Like, just the fact that we keep adding laws and adding laws and adding laws, like, stop.
1: Okay.
0: But I do think that there has to be a little more legislation put around this new phenomenon known as e-scooters and e-bikes.
1: Okay, like what are you thinking is the problem here?
0: Well,
1: because we already have problems with bikes.
0: What are our problems with bikes?
1: That they don't belong anywhere, and it doesn't feel like we belong anywhere. There's, like, sure, some dedicated bike lanes, but for the most part, if you want to bike around an area of the city, there's no bike lanes.
0: What are you talking about? We have a very extensive bike trail that goes all the way. Like, it's part of, like, the Trans-Canada bike trail, isn't it?
1: Yeah, I don't know what that means. But where we bike, there's not many trails. Like, we have to stay on the Transcona trail. And then if we decide to go off of it at any point, it's either we're on the road and then cars are driving past us at lightning speeds and there's no bike lanes, or we have to go on the sidewalk and then the pedestrians are mad, or we have to bike on the grass. It's just kind of like it's a mess.
0: Well, see, okay.
1: There's some areas that have bike lanes, for sure. I'm not denying that. But for the most part around the city, it's not really cohesive.
0: Okay, I'm going to try and this might actually make this a little bit easier to understand. I think one of the reasons why the bike is kind of in this in-between is because it's not, you're not a pedestrian, but you're not a motorized vehicle.
1: Right. It's
0: right?
1: Yeah.
0: Okay.
1: But some cities got it under wraps. Like, they got dedicated bike lanes everywhere.
0: When it comes to these new electronic scooters and these electronic bikes, there's no denying that is a motorized vehicle.
1: Yeah.
0: That it has a motor.
1: Yeah, we saw some on the Transcona Trail yesterday.
0: It's not a combustible engine.
1: Right.
0: But it is a motor, regardless of how you chalk that one up.
1: Even the electric bikes.
0: That has a motor.
1: Those are all popular right now, too.
0: That has a motor.
1: Yeah.
0: I have seen children, young children, on these e-scooters, and these things, like, they're quick.
1: Yeah.
0: Like, they're fast.
1: Dude, we saw them yesterday on the trail. They were going insanely fast. I was jealous.
0: I don't know what the rule is, but I remember when I was growing up.
1: Yeah.
0: If you wanted to ride a moped, it had to be under 50 cc's, and you could ride it at 14.
1: Right.
0: You had to have your learner's permit, but you could ride it at 14.
1: Right.
0: And then when you turned 16, you could get onto a vehicle that was, or a bike or moped that was over 50 cc.
1: Right.
0: If it was over 50 cc, it had to have a regulator on it.
1: Right.
0: I don't think we seem to have those rules for e-bikes and e-scooters.
1: Do you remember a few months ago, there was a story in the news feed, and it was because I have it right here. So let me just read it verbatim. Manitoba's Highway Traffic Act does not classify e-bikes and e-scooters as bicycles or motor vehicles. Because provincial laws lacked these clear definitions, the city of Winnipeg cannot establish or enforce any local bylaws.
0: See, well,
1: we do have technically a speed limit. It's 25 kilometers an hour, and the age restriction is minimum age of 14 for power-assisted bicycles and 16 for others. And prohibiting any use on highways with speed limits over 50 kilometers an hour.
0: That's a tough one. Because that's a motorized vehicle.
1: So I think they're trying.
0: It's motorized.
1: Yeah.
0: It has a motor. It's a motorized vehicle.
1: Yeah. Okay. And so actually, someone just sent this in. Thank you. June 22nd, battery-powered bikes and scooters have exploded in popularity. And now there's rules, and they could come with a $50 fine. Okay. Also, do you know one wheels?
0: Yeah.
1: Those are popular. Yeah. Those can go pretty quick.
0: Yeah.
1: I'm all for them, though. I think they're great.
0: Look, I'm down for them, too. That's the thing. I think they're great, but I think they need to be, like, where do they go?
1: In L.A.
0: Where do they go?
1: Not L.A. In Chicago, when we went a couple years ago, they had a... this is dreaming here, but in their main park area, they had a pedestrian lane, a bike lane, and then they had a e-bike lane in their park. They had three dedicated lanes painted flawlessly with signs.
0: That's not a terrible idea. I've actually seen over in China, because they have so many delivery vehicles.
1: Yeah.
0: They have lanes. They have a slow lane and they have a fast lane. And they do the same thing.
1: We just don't have that here.
0: Tyler, hang on.
1: We don't.
0: Stop. Well, look. we have to start with lines on our roads first,
1: yeah,
0: okay?
1: Yeah, I get that.
0: Get those on there first, but then we can talk about your precious bike lanes.
1: I'm not talking about just my precious bike lanes. You're the one complaining about e-bikes.
0: Oh, I know, but I'm listening. Like,
1: Where do you want them to go then?
0: It's so funny we're complaining about that. We can't even get our roads figured out.
1: Exactly.
0: You know what? Never mind.
1: Yeah, forget we even...
0: Figure it out.
1: Forget we even brought this up.
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2: 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Traffic.
9: We do have new work happening southbound on Kennedy, losing your median lane, Portage to Graham. Southbound King Edward, we have work continuing, Wellington to Sargent. Lotto 649 Gold Ball Night, your chance to win $30 million or guaranteed $1 million prize. 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That's traffic on Energy 106. I'm Aaron Neagle.
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0: Bay. Energy 106, all the hits. My name is Dave Wheeler. That's Tyler Carr. We got Lakeside Live tickets coming up after music news you can use. It's coming up next here. Find out how much Taylor Swift paid for her wedding in New York.
1: Probably a lot.
0: It was confirmed by the mayor of New York at a press conference. Yeah.
1: Oh, yeah.
0: But well, first, though. Okay. I know you're going to roll your eyes and go, oh, God, I can't believe it. Hear me out.
1: Okay.
0: Now, for those that are like me and weren't overly happy with the finale of Stranger Things.
1: Oh, yeah. I am already rolling my eyes.
0: And still believe that we are getting another episode where Vecna lives. Because don't forget, we had... Dude, we had all those... Stop it. We had
1: Stranger Things is not Taylor Swift. They ain't be hiding Easter eggs.
0: Dude, there was way too many not to ignore.
1: Well, where's the episode then?
0: Okay, I'm glad you asked.
1: Yeah, where's the episode?
0: There is a secret movie that the Duffer Brothers are currently cooking up for Paramount. It is a top secret feature film, and it is set for November 3rd, 2028. Now, I know you think, but...
1: It's not Netflix. There's absolutely no way.
0: There's also another movie that Netflix is doing.
1: Okay.
0: With Hopper and Eleven, David Harbour and Millie Bobby Brown, where they play father, daughter.
1: Okay.
0: Now, that one's apparently a disgraced former FBI agent turned security expert, is a strange daughter, blah, blah, blah, blah, blah. But I don't know. It just seems too coincidental.
1: Like, you think they're secretly filming a movie for Stranger Things?
0: Yes. Yes.
1: Okay.
0: Yes, I do.
1: Okay.
0: Yes, I do.
1: Well, I hope you enjoy the ride.
0: I am.
1: Do you have a clip that you want to play?
0: No, there's no clip. There's nothing.
1: Well, okay.
0: Well, I mean, look, if you wanted to remind yourself of how good a chemistry that David Harbour and Millie Bobby Brown Bon Jovi had, here is a famous clip of them together.
1: Got it.
2: You know the rules.
3: Yes.
2: Yes, you know the answer.
3: No, but I don't. They wouldn't see me.
2: I don't care.
3: But they
2: I don't
3: see me.
2: Care, all right? You go out there, ghost or not, it's a risk. We don't take risks, all right? They're stupid. And?
3: We're not stupid.
2: Exactly. Now you take that off, sit down and eat. Your food's getting cold.
1: I don't want to ruin your day, so.
0: Go ahead, bring it.
1: I think it's delusional.
0: It's fine.
1: I do. I think that.
0: This would make me a good detective and you a bad one.
1: I think that if it happens, I will eat my words, but until then, it's delusional. It's delusional. I don't know what else
0: to
1: tell you.
0: I support you with all your little Lady Gaga Easter eggs and all this kind of stuff. The least you can do is support me on the stuff
1: I'm
0: like.
1: I'm just being honest. Do you want me to gas you up and then you be disappointed?
0: Look, you like the show as much as I did.
1: Yeah, but I love the finale. That's the difference. I'm not looking for more.
0: Why
1: I thought
0: is
1: you liked the finale.
0: I did like the finale, but I still think there was more, and there was way too many hints. Like,
1: I messed up.
0: Why in Morse code in the back in the radio studio, why in Morse code did it say Vecna lives?
1: I don't know, man.
0: Why did the Stranger Thing merchandise feature Class of 87, but the show explicitly takes place in 89?
1: I will say the weirdest part, if we want to play the game, I'll play the game. The weirdest part of the finale was when all of the people sitting in the pews at the grad... We're all like deadpan staring and being weird. But I think that that was them leading towards our own theories. I don't think that they're going to dive into them.
0: Here's a big one. Steve Harrington, they had him as a baseball coach. All he ever played was basketball. He was a basketball guy. But why did Vecna put him as a baseball coach? Because he was holding a spiked baseball bat and thought he was a baseball player.
1: Got it. When do you think that this... So do you think one of these movies is...
0: November of 28.
1: Oh, okay.
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5: For July 15th, 2026.
6: I remembered I loved you. Came back when it mattered, I saw you.
5: New York City Mayor Zoran Mondami has said that Taylor Swift and Travis Kelce paid to get married at Madison Square Garden. The couple have been criticized for having streets shut down in New York.
7: Could you also confirm that Taylor Swift will be paying the city back any and all money for police overtime? And if so, how much and to whom?
8: Taylor Swift will be paying, has paid already, the cost of the permit that was lodged, which was over $160,000 for that event and for the response to that event. And that was a permit that was finalized, I think, in just the days before the event itself.
5: The couple announced their engagement last August and tied the knot at a star-studded ceremony at New York's Madison Square Garden earlier this month. Madonna has responded to her latest album, Confessions 2, hitting the top spot on the Billboard 200 albums chart, saying that she cannot express how grateful and surprised she is. Since it dropped, the album debuted at number one on the Billboard 200 albums chart and has already been getting rave reviews from fans and critics alike. Now, Madonna has responded to the praise for the record and admitted that it caught her off guard. She also said that she was still pinching herself that the album has topped the chart, adding that she released the record as it was her dream to make people dance this summer and bring people joy.
9: You can't catch me, boy.
5: And Pitbull covered Oasis's Wonderwall at his record-breaking BST Hyde Park gig. Mr. Worldwide played a giant concert in London's Hyde Park on Friday, where he and the crowd set the Guinness World Record for the largest gathering of people wearing bald caps. That's music news you can use for July 15th, 2026. I'm Dave Wheeler.
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0: Mr. Worldwide. Dun, dun, Mr. Baldy. Dun, dun, dun, dun, dun,
1: dun. I like that he did a... He broke the Guinness World Record for bald caps.
0: Yep.
1: Pitbull will always be lit.
0: He was in an interview one time. He's like, man, I'm so popular. When you Google Pitbull, my face comes up before the dog.
1: That's funny. I want to party with him.
0: Right?
1: I want him to come to the Palomino Club.
0: You have a chance to party in Kenora at Lakeside Live. We'll give you a chance to win tickets coming up in the primetime hour. We'll do another round of Act a Fool. Tyler Carr's got your news. I've got your sports coming up next.
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2: 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Traffic.
8: There is work continuing on the Abenoji Mikina overpass. Expect a few delays northbound on Pembina. Over on Cordon, we have work continuing in both directions, Keniston to Tuxedo. 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That's traffic on Energy 106. I'm Aaron Neal.
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0: What's up, Winnipeg?
2: Well, Toys R Us Regent is officially closing. This is after some pretty big renovations.
3: I was going to say, didn't they just spend a whole bunch of money?
2: Yeah. Oops. Okay, now, hear me out. Because the Polo Park location announced they were closing last year, and then they stayed open. Mm-hmm. So some people are saying online, this is just their way to get rid of stock, and then they're actually going to stay open.
3: Oh, it's like one of those stores, the consistently going out of business sale.
2: Yeah, but this one apparently is actually closing.
3: All right.
2: So...
3: like International Clothers, aren't they always going out of business sale for the next 10 years?
2: The PS5 port of the original Black Ops game that surprise dropped isn't being received well online, as hackers are taking over the game completely and cheating. They've hit their max levels and they've locked other players out of multiplayer by giving them negative XP. So yeah, there you go. Heated rivalry star Hudson Williams is going viral because of the way he talked to fake fans who tried to get him to sign things to sell online.
4: Sorry, Hudson.
5: No, sorry, leave.
4: Okay, yeah, it's no problem. Just my picture. I am Lee. Life. You promise I'm not a... Thank you very much. Sorry to follow you. Sorry to follow you. Sorry to follow you, Hudson. Sorry.
2: Yeah, he also took a lighter out of his pocket and tried to light the papers he was given to sign with a lighter, but couldn't start the lighter and got even more mad. Yeah. Newsfeed is, it's
3: that's tough. How I feel about a lot of the accounts that I follow on Instagram. Sorry to follow you. Sorry to follow you.
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3: Bombers are prepping for Sunday's game in Ottawa, taking on the 0-5 Red Blacks. Question is, will Zach Collaros be back in the lineup in time for Sunday's game? Here's Coach O'Shea.
6: Yeah, he's, working, but we'll see. We got time left. You know, most of it's not up to me, so... you know, I wait to hear from Al and Zach.
3: If Collaros can't go for the game, Drew Brown is expected to get a second start of the season for the Bombers. 6 o'clock kickoff Sunday night in Ottawa. Semifinals went down yesterday, and it was a Spanish masterclass. 2-0 final, Spain over France. Spain will be in Sunday's finale. They will wait for the winner of today's game between England and Argentina. That one going down this afternoon from Atlanta. Winnipeg's officially getting a professional women's soccer team. We'll hear from Desiree Scott in person coming up a little bit later on in the show. Major League Baseball, the AL beat the NL 4-0. 16 players are within 5 strokes of earning an exemption into the PGA Tour America's Manitoba Open. The first round leader, Rory Neal, has a 1-shot lead. And the Open Championship kicks off just after midnight tonight. 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I'm Dave Wheeler.
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0: 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My name's Dave Wheeler. That's Tyler Karp. Lakeside Live going down in Kenora. Bring your own board shorts. Bring your own white frame sunglasses, ladies and gentlemen. It is time.
1: I honestly so jealous if you get to go this year. So jealous.
0: Playing Act a Fool.
1: Mm-hmm.
0: Tyler Karp and I are going to act out a scene from a movie. First person to correctly identify what movie we are trying to act out will win a pair of tickets to Lakeside Live. 204-452-1061. Tyler Karp, just to throw people off a little bit more, what character are you going to be playing as you read this movie script?
1: I'm going to do my best impression of Glenn Powell.
0: Mm. Okay. I am going to do my impression of Pete Holmes doing his impression of The Dark Knight.
1: Wow. Okay, so we're going to act this out, and then if you know the movie, you call 204-452-1061, and the first person to get it right wins two tickets to Lakeside Live, going down next weekend. Glenn Powell. Okay.
0: And
1: what does he say? If you can feel it.
0: Okay. Action.
2: I just don't know who I am without you.
3: You're you.
2: But it's always you and me. There's just no me. That's why I was created. I only exist within the warmth of your gaze. Without it, I'm just another blonde guy who can't do flips.
3: Okay, look. You have to figure out who you are without me.
2: Why?
3: You are not your girlfriend. You're not your house. You're not your mink coat.
2: Beach?
3: No, you're not even Beach. Maybe all of the things you thought made you, you... aren't really you.
1: And scene. 204-452-1061. What movie is that?
4: Hi, is it the Barbie movie?
0: It is the Barbie movie.
1: Is it actually?
0: Yeah. Yes, that's the Barbie movie, yeah.
4: I only got it right at the end.
1: I don't know how anybody gets these. Like, I'm reading them. I don't even know what they are.
0: It was the mink coat that gave it away, wasn't it?
4: It was.
0: Yeah.
1: I just like, what? How are you remembering lines from scenes? I'm not trying to roast you. Congratulations, you're going to Lakeside Live.
0: Yeah, I'm
1: going to
0: lie, we'll grab some details.
1: I just like don't get it. We've done this for years. I've never been able to get a movie.
0: I don't know what it is, man, but my buddies and I could sit around just quoting movie lines for days on end.
1: What?
0: Days on end.
1: What?
0: And not the entire movie, just very specific lines.
1: Okay.
0: But Hansel's so hot right now.
5: 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Only need me when it's sundown.

0: We're 2 for 2 thus far, Shooter. 2 for 2? We're 2 for 2 thus far, Shooter.
1: Are we going for a triple?
0: If we can go 3 for 3, I really like our odds of going 5 for 5.
1: Yeah.
0: Yeah.
1: That would be pretty iconic after the week we had last week.
0: Yeah, we won 1 for 5 last week. If you don't know what we're talking about the $15,000 grand prize draw that we're making at the end of summer. Energy 106's 15th birthday being celebrated with keywords that happen at the top of every hour. Bounce that keyword back to us within 15 minutes at 204-452-1061. That gets you into, a ballot into a draw where we're going to call somebody.
1: Yeah.
0: And
1: at this time, every weekday morning.
0: The call we're making today is from all the people that qualified yesterday.
1: Yep.
0: Okay.
1: Yep. So if you want from 6 a.m. to 6 p.m. and you text in every keyword, that just gives you more chances for us to call you here at this time.
0: Yeah.
1: Thank you to Lynn's Plumbing, Heating, and Cooling this week.
0: Thanks, Lynn.
1: Thanks, Lynn. Personally, you ready to make the phone call?
0: I'm ready. Only one way to answer the phone. You got to answer it proper. If you don't, then you don't get in for the grand prize draw.
1: Mm-hmm.
2: This always stresses me out.
0: Do it.
2: It stresses me out.
3: Your call has been forwarded to voicemail. The person you're trying to reach is not available. At the tone, please record your message.
0: Oh, let's leave a message.
3: When you have finished recording, you may hang up.
1: You were supposed to pick up and say, happy 15th birthday, Energy 106, and then you would have been in a draw for $15,000.
0: But you didn't!
1: So now we have to hang up on you.
0: Good news is you can qualify again, though. You just got to get another keyword in. Oh, well.
1: I just, you know what?
0: Everyone that's in the draw, really happy right now.
1: Yeah, their chances got better. I just want 1 week where we go 5 for 5. That would make me personally very happy.
0: Start again next week. Another keyword.
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4: 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Traffic.
5: There is work continuing on the Abenoji Mikina overpass. Expect a few delays northbound on Pembina. Over on Cordon, we have work continuing in both directions, Keniston to Tuxedo. 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I'm Aaron Neal.
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3: Okay,
2: You're sitting in an auction house.
4: An auction house?
2: Yeah, and okay. You've got an unlimited amount of money at your disposal.
3: That's fun.
2: And you've got a little paddle.
3: Yeah.
2: Okay. There's a game on Jackbox called Bidiots, where you have to bid on things.
3: Yeah, okay? It's fun, actually.
2: On behalf of someone else.
3: Yeah, it's fun.
2: So all of a sudden, they roll out this huge T-Rex fossil.
3: T-Rex fossil?
2: The most complete T-Rex skeleton.
3: Okay.
2: It's like 65% complete.
3: Wow.
2: Yeah. What are you bidding on this thing? What are you bidding on it to take it home? The owner goes, they want to stay anonymous, and they go, I want that.
3: And so I got a bid for them.
2: I want it.
3: I would say... $3 million.
2: Ooh, $3 million. You would lose terribly.
3: Really?
2: Terribly.
3: What's it worth?
2: It sold.
3: Oh, it sold.
2: It sold for $50.1 million US.
3: $50.1 million US.
2: That's about 70.5 million Canadian.
3: Who's buying this? Like a museum, or
2: it was done. It was sold to a anonymous buyer. There was about seven people in the auction house.
3: Yeah.
2: Now, if you're thinking to yourself, why was it so expensive? Like, why was it that much money? Here is one of the curators from Sotheby's, who is the auction house down in the U.S. where it actually took place. A little more information on Gus. The T-Rex's name is Gus because it was named after the guy whose property they found it on down in South Dakota. It is 11.5 meters long, 3.8 meters tall. And here is a little more information about Gus.
3: Oh, no.
2: No?
3: No.
2: No information about Gus?
4: No, I can get it.
2: It's okay.
4: We just have a technical problem. Just a quick technical problem.
2: It's okay. I can tell you more about Gus.
4: No. I can get this. Give me a sec.
2: At this point, it's ruined.
3: Well, the computer is frozen, Wheeler.
2: At this point, it's ruined.
3: It's frozen. Anyways. It's frozen just like the T-Rex.
2: It beat the record. By the way, the standing record was 30.8 million.
3: Mm-hmm.
2: But this one, like I said, the reason why it's so expensive is because it's the most complete at 65%.
3: Is it maybe like a little sus that the guy from Jurassic Park died?
2: Well, so
3: and then someone buys a T-Rex fossil, and then my first thought goes to somebody trying to actually make this happen.
2: I kind of had a similar thought about that, to be honest with you.
5: Gus is one of the biggest and most complete T-Rex ever found. It was first discovered about 5 years ago in South Dakota near Harding County on a privately owned huge parcel of ranch land. It's named Gus after the rancher who owned the land.
3: Yeah, like, are we going to get into like a Jurassic Park thing here where someone takes these fossils, buys them, and is... Are we doing that?
2: Well, look, the fact that a T-Rex, keep in mind, a T-Rex was found in South Dakota. That's not that far away.
3: That's true.
2: That's not that far away. I know we used to be the bottom of Lake Agassiz, and I know out in the Morden area they found lots of aquatic fossils and whatnot, but I guarantee you, like, it's littered around here, littered with fossils everywhere.
3: It's kind of weird to think about that they were just roaming around.
2: Yeah.
3: And now we're here.
2: Here we are.
1: Wheeler and Tyler.
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1: Energy 106.

0: just stay.
1: It's radio cliche.
0: Look, we know you all sing it in the car. We can sing along too if we want to.
2: Mm-hmm. Just not every day. That would be too much. We'll kick it off with Lady Gaga's ex, Taylor Kinney. He's celebrating a birthday.
0: I couldn't pick him out of a police lineup if he burgled me.
2: You would have to do it out of a firefighter lineup because he's on Chicago Fire.
0: The TV show?
2: Yeah. How old is he?
0: I'm going to say he's a little bit older than her, so I'll say 45.
2: He is 45 today, correct? Wow. Good for you. I guess you know him. Do you know that K-pop group Big, B-I-G?
0: Unfamiliar.
2: Jaehoon is celebrating a birthday. How old do you think he is?
0: 26.
2: No, 36. Son, I just assume every K-pop artist is young, but I guess that's still young. I don't know what I'm saying. Today is National...
0: How old is Psy? He was like one of the original K-pops. Psy's got to be like 50.
2: He's 48.
0: There you go.
2: Yeah. Gangnam Style. Oh my God. Today is National Pet Fire Safety Day.
0: Okay, I'll go home and give my animals a rundown. They don't really understand graphs all that well, but I'll do my best.
2: Do your best. National.
0: All right, Panda, you go here.
2: Yeah.
0: Darth, you go that way. Marshmallow, well, you figure it out.
2: Yeah, they would just hide. That's the thing.
0: Don't forget, Gizmo, you're in a cage, so you're going to need one of these animals that don't have opposable thumbs to let you out of said cage.
2: Today is also National I Love Horses Day. National Give Something Away Day.
0: I ever tell you I'm deathly allergic to horses?
2: Yes. Yeah. National Give Something Away Day. National Gummy Worm Day.
0: Ooh, I love me a gummy worm.
2: National Social Media Giving Day.
0: What? What does that mean?
2: Give some likes on social media.
0: Oh, whatever.
2: No, it's actually more about trying to promote a charity on social media. But yeah. Today's also National Hot Dog Day.
0: Shout out to Joey Chestnut.
2: Mm-hmm. And shout out to Half Moon.
0: Yeah.
2: We went and got hot dogs last week. Usually we just stick to their burgers. Man, they got some good hot dogs.
0: I saw somebody who, not here in town, I saw this online.
2: Okay.
0: But because of the heat wave that's going on, right? And a lot of places around the world.
2: Yeah.
0: Somebody took their windshield wipers, pointed them outwards, took off the wiper part, and put hot dogs
2: and
0: down.
2: And roasted them?
0: And drove around. And then when they got to their destination, popped them out, and they were ready to go. Nice and warm.
2: Were they actually ready to go?
0: According to the video, they were.
2: That doesn't sound like they'd be ready. Ew.
0: That's a hot dog.
2: I don't. Yeah.
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0: Energy 106, all the hits. My name is Dave Wheeler. That is Tyler Carr. Tyler, have you ever thought to yourself sometimes, like, man, I am so good at radio that eventually when I'm done behind the microphone, I'm just going to own a radio station because I know exactly what I'm doing.
1: I mean, wouldn't that be kind of cool?
0: Have you thought about that, like, even in the back recesses of your mind?
1: Yeah, why not?
0: There's a handful of people in the sporting world that have been able to pull that off, like Mario Lemieux, who is now part owner of the Penguins, Michael Jordan, who's now part owner of a bunch of different sports, including racing teams and whatnot.
1: Well, and that's great.
0: And there's a new name that we can add to that very elite list, and she just happens to be from right here in Winnipeg, and her name is Desiree Scott.
1: Good morning, Desiree.
2: Hey, thank you for the warm welcome, adding me to a list of legends.
0: Look, that is pretty elite company. And Desiree, it's not even, it's just a fact. I mean, you're now part of that upper echelon of humans that can say, yeah, I played and now I own a team.
2: Well, I don't own it, but I helped bring it here. But it's very, very exciting stuff.
0: Part of the, what's the best way to put it then?
2: Co-founder.
0: Found. I like that.
1: Yeah, that's still iconic, Desiree. That's still iconic. And you made this announcement yesterday. Tell us what it was, because it's been received so well online.
2: Yeah, thanks for chatting about it. We are officially bringing the seventh expansion team from the Northern Super League to Winnipeg, the first ever pro women's sport, period, but also pro women's soccer here to our hometown.
1: That is so exciting. That is just, and how long have you been holding this in for that you had to keep it a secret?
2: It's the worst kept secret ever. It was just, it's been a long time coming. From 2 years ago, I remember myself and Rob Gale, the other co-founder of the team, chatting on Instagram, just like, should we bring a team here? And so it's so crazy to now have announced it. We're here, we're working hard, and now the fun stuff begins.
0: Hang on a sec here. Rob Gale, isn't he married to Terry Apostle?
2: He sure is.
0: Didn't she just retire from doing television?
2: She did. She's sleeping in currently, probably.
1: Yeah, probably.
0: Is there a reason that timing worked out the way it did, Desiree? Can you give us a bit of an inside scoop on that?
2: Yeah, I mean, I know she's been on TV and gracing our mornings for years. She was ready to move on, and honestly, like, it's the perfect time. We all decided to come home knowing expansion was here. She's relaxed moving on to new projects, and Rob is busier than ever. So.
1: I love that. That's so cool. Now, do we have, like, a name for this team yet? You kind of, like...
0: Oh, yeah, they do, but they're not going to tell us, are you, Desiree?
2: We can't leak it just yet.
0: Oh, you look, the idea of the team was the worst kept secret. Why can't you make the name not so secret?
2: We got to hold something close to our chest. We're working through it. Fans in the community can try and guess the name on our socials and draw the mascot. We want this city to get behind this and be involved from the jump.
1: So what does this mean for, like, scheduling? Like, are we playing games soon, or when is the first game? Like, how is all that going to work?
2: Yeah, so Rob and I have our work cut out for us. It's about 7 months until the start of preseason, which begins in February. So, and then regular season begins in April 2027. So it's coming up quick.
1: And where are these games going to be played?
0: Oh, like, you can't ask that one either, Tyler. No, I can't. No.
1: Oh my God.
2: You're asking all the right questions, Tyler. But these are all announcements that we're going to continue to roll out and build that momentum, so people have things to celebrate and get excited about. In the coming weeks and months, for sure.
1: No, I understand that.
0: Now, Desiree, you are a gold medal winner. No one knows winning better than you. So I got a couple questions before we let you go here. And I'll quote Wayne Gretzky. When he went coaching, he coached the Phoenix Coyotes once upon a time. And he said one of the hardest things for him to do as a coach was to try and tell somebody, go and do something that I know how to do, but I'm not allowed to go out there and do it. Do you think there's going to be a moment where you're like, I know how to do this thing. You know what I mean? Like, do you still have the itch to go out there and kick the ball around?
2: Man, I was checking my knees as I knew the expansion was coming here. I'm like, girl, do you still got it in ya? Because this is something I dreamed about playing in. But, I'm coaching, honestly, right now in youth sports, and I see that a lot. Like, I'm still so close to the game, still love it. The body just wouldn't allow me to play anymore, so...
1: That's fair. Well, it's exciting. I can't believe, and I love seeing all the support that is already pouring in from Winnipeg. Like, the amount of shares and on social media it's got to warm your heart this morning, Desiree.
2: It really does. I've always loved my hometown. I've always loved coming home after, big tournaments with the national team, and now we've got this amazing opportunity that we're bringing to women and athletes in the city, not only on the pitch, but in the front office and creating that infrastructure and that world-class environment that we want to just showcase Winnipeg and what it's all about. So excited to be bringing this here.
0: Can you at least give us an idea of when we're going to know what the name and where you guys are playing out of? don't tell us what, just when.
1: Yeah, like, are we talking like a few months or like a couple days, a few weeks?
2: It'll be probably within the next couple weeks to months that we're going to start rolling things out. We want to have something announced, honestly, every month. That's kind of our plan.
1: Okay. So, yeah.
2: Lots of exciting things to come.
0: Okay. Awesome. One last question before we let you go. Desiree Scott, gold medal winner with the national team and now the co-founder of the new NSL team.
1: That's amazing.
0: We've got a semifinal match going on today between Argentina and England. Who is going to be facing Spain in the FIFA World Cup final this Saturday?
2: Man, I'm going to have some people hating me with this response, perhaps, but I got to go with my man, Messi. Come on, Argentina.
0: Yeah.
1: Okay. That's
0: pretty popular.
1: You can't really be mad at that answer.
0: That's true.
1: It's just kind of like,
2: can't.
1: No, and you can't be mad. It's Desiree Scott. Like, yeah. She says what she says. You just take it as it is.
0: Desiree, we're always happy to have you on. You're welcome here anytime. Open door policy. Let us know when you want to come back on and make an announcement of what the team is called.
1: Yeah.
2: 1,000% appreciate your support. Thanks so much.
1: Thanks, Desiree.
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3: 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Traffic.
14: There is work continuing both directions of Marion between Archibald and Panet. A few delays heading through there. Northbound on St. Mary's, you're down to just one lane. Abenoki-Mikina to Fermor. L.C. 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
1: Doom scrolling for your ears. 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
3: Okay, so former Manitoba Parliament member Inky Mark has been hit with over a dozen related weapon offenses, including firearms trafficking and storage. So the RCMP raided his Dauphin home and found 439 firearms, an antique cannon, ammunition, and over $300,000 in cash.
4: I thought the MP's pension was pretty good.
3: It's kind of crazy. The U.S. House has officially passed a bill to make daylight savings time permanent year-round. The legislation now heads to the Senate to be voted on. A Winnipeg family is going viral because they arrived in Toronto at their Airbnb to find a dirty, standard apartment that looked completely different from the upscaled, high-end photos on the booking app. Turns out they were all AI-generated images to create a fake, pristine visual profile on the property, and now Airbnb is investigating. This is not the first time that this has happened.
4: That's why I book all mine with the RCNC Music Factory.
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4: Your Winnipeg Blue Bombers prepping for Sunday's game in Ottawa, taking on the 0-5 Red Blacks. Question is, will Zach Collaros be back in the lineup in time for Sunday's game? Here's Coach O'Shea.
6: Yeah, he's, working, but we'll see. We got time left. You know, most of it's not up to me. So, you know, I wait to hear from Al and Zach.
4: If Collaros can't go for the game, Drew Brown is expected to get his second start of the season for the Bombers. 6 o'clock kickoff Sunday in Ottawa. Turn the lights out in Dallas because a Spanish masterclass just ran the show in a massive FIFA World Cup semifinal upset. Spain shut down top-ranked France 2-0 to punch their ticket to Sunday's finale. Spain now officially off to the championship match in Jersey, while their opponent will be decided today when England and Argentina clash from Atlanta, Georgia. Winnipeg, sticking with soccer, Winnipeg officially getting a professional women's soccer team. The Northern Super League has awarded its 7th franchise to the city, with the club set to make its highly anticipated debut next season. We just had Desiree Scott on the air, but this is from the announcement that happened yesterday.
7: My dream for Winnipeg is that we stop asking if we belong on the world stage and instead show up and take our place.
4: Co-founded by hometown soccer icon and Olympic gold medalist Desiree Scott, along with Chief Supporting Officer Rob Gale, season tickets deposits are officially open. The team's official name, crest, and home venue will be revealed later, according to Desiree.
3: Yeah.
4: Later.
3: Soon. In a few months.
4: Major League Baseball.
3: They're trying to keep the excitement. I understand what they're doing.
4: Roll it out slowly.
3: Yep.
4: Major League Baseball's All-Star game went down last night with the American League throwing their first All-Star shutout in 13 years, winning 4-0 over the National League. League play resumes tomorrow with the Mets and Phillies. Jays will host the White Sox this weekend in downtown Toronto. 16 players are within 5 strokes of earning an exemption into the PGA Tour America's Manitoba Open, entering today's final round of the Not Auto Corp Men's Amateur Championship at St. Boniface. First-round co-leader Rory Neal of Glendale shot a 1-over-73 yesterday to sit atop the leaderboard throughout 36 holes at 2-under-par. In the Open Championship, mere hours away as round one of the final golf major of the year tees off just after midnight here locally. Corey Connors and Nick Taylor are the only Canadians in the field of 156 this weekend. 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

0: waterfront on Higgins. Tyler Carr, we both know that Tom Cruise is just, well, he's cut from a different cloth, that one.
1: Okay, yeah.
0: He's built different.
1: Yeah.
0: As the kids say.
1: He's the one that does all of his stunts.
0: Oh, yeah.
1: Yeah.
0: Yeah. And he's just an ageless wonder. He's got a new movie coming out, and the trailer is making a lot of people kind of turn their head a little bit and go, what is going on here? Like, we don't fully understand what it is, but we want to see it. It looks beautiful.
1: Okay.
0: It's called Digger. D-I-G-G-E-R.
1: Okay.
0: And it's a very over-the-top performance from Tom Cruise. Have a listen.
2: Puppy shaped story.
3: They already know the story.
2: They know the facts. The story has yet to be told.
4: When all else fails, you hit him with the truth. You know, the hard truth. Just bang, bang, bang. Woo! Woo! Burning down the
5: house. Yeah, that feels good, doesn't it? That's my girl.
1: Okay.
0: What's very odd?
1: What is it about?
0: Great question.
1: Nobody knows?
0: Well, it leads to maybe an apocalyptic situation on Earth, and the world's elite are kind of calling on Tom Cruise's character.
1: Huh.
0: Like a wag the dog situation. The cinematography looks stunning.
1: Okay.
0: Like, it looks beautiful. The costumes, the set design.
1: Is it going to be like stunts?
0: It doesn't look like it. I don't know.
1: Maybe this is him just trying to do something new.
0: I think this is him trying to get an Oscar.
1: He doesn't have an Oscar?
0: No.
1: Hmm.
0: No. No. No.
1: So this is his attempt at getting one.
0: That's the first thing I thought of. I'm like,
1: it's a little weird that he hasn't received an Oscar.
0: It's very artsy.
1: There's no Oscar for stunts?
0: No.
1: That's weird.
0: No,
1: that's boring.
0: There is now, though, but hasn't been in the past.
1: That's boring.
0: It looks very artsy.
1: Okay.
0: It's got John Goodman in it as
1: okay.
0: well.
1: Okay. When's it out?
0: Great question.
1: Okay.
0: I know very little
1: okay.
0: about this.
1: That's fair. Thanks for being honest.
0: But it's Tom Cruise in a lot of makeup and a cowboy hat.
1: I mean, okay. I'm not mad about that. It's coming out October 2nd.
0: There you go.
1: Huh. Yeah, it looks weird.
0: Go check it out if you haven't seen it yet.
1: Yeah. If this is him trying to get an Oscar, that's fine. He's not the first person in history to want to try and do that.
0: He'll get an honorary one eventually, but I think he wants the real deal.
1: Yeah, well, who wouldn't? You're Tom Cruise. That's weird. How do you not have an Oscar?
0: Right.
1: That's so ridiculous. I mean, I feel like the Oscars are losing their credibility.
0: Tom Cruise have an Oscar? Tom Cruise... Oh, wait. Oh, see, yeah, he already has one of the... honorary ones.
1: Oh, okay. Well, then what's he doing this movie for then?
0: Well, because it's an honorary one. It's not an actual one.
1: Okay.
0: It's like, hey, thanks for trying hard.
1: Right.
0: It's like a consolation
1: Oscar. It's an Oscar. Nah. Take what you can get.
0: Nah.
1: Yeah.
6: All the hits.
7: With Wheeler and Tyler. On Energy.

0: You know what would make me really happy, Tyler Carr?
1: Yeah, what?
0: Number one, I would love to know how much Taylor Swift had to pay the city of New York in order to get married at Madison Square Garden.
1: Yeah, okay.
0: And we'll find out the answer to that coming up in Music News You Can Use. And the other thing that would make me really happy is if I had one more cat fact under my belt.
1: I can do that. For Tuesday, July 14th, 2026, I guess we've got two to get to, so you're going to get double. The first feline in space, a black and white stray, named Felicie, was whisked off the streets of Paris and propelled into the stars on October 18th of 1963. She returned to France with many tales to meow about.
0: Aww.
1: And then for today, Wednesday, July 15th, the parts of the brain controlling emotion, information processing, and decision making called the cerebral cortex,
0: yeah,
1: are nearly identical in cats and humans. That's wild.
0: That is kind of cool.
1: That's wild. There you go. Do you feel happy? Are you happy over that?
0: Nailed it.
1: Yeah. Now you can go through your day.
0: Much happier.
1: Exactly.
0: Thank you.
1: You're welcome.
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6: I remember I loved you.
5: New York City Mayor Zoran Mondami has said that Taylor Swift and Travis Kelce paid to get married at Madison Square Garden. The couple have been criticized for having streets shut down in New York.
7: Could you also confirm that Taylor Swift will be paying the city back any and all money for police overtime? And if so, how much and to whom?
8: Taylor Swift will be paying, has paid already, the cost of the permit that was lodged, which was over $160,000 for that event and for the response to that event. And that was a permit that was finalized, I think, in just the days before the event itself.
5: The couple announced their engagement last August and tied the knot at a star-studded ceremony at New York's Madison Square Garden earlier this month. Madonna has responded to her latest album, Confessions 2, hitting the top spot on the Billboard 200 albums chart, saying that she cannot express how grateful and surprised she is. Since it dropped, the album debuted at number one on the Billboard 200 albums chart and has already been getting rave reviews from fans and critics alike. Now, Madonna has responded to the praise for the record and admitted that it caught her off guard. She also said that she was still pinching herself that the album has topped the chart, adding that she released the record as it was her dream to make people dance this summer and bring people joy.
9: You can't catch me, boy.
5: And Pitbull covered Oasis's Wonderwall at his record-breaking BST Hyde Park gig. Mr. Worldwide played a giant concert in London's Hyde Park on Friday, where he and the crowd set the Guinness World Record for the largest gathering of people wearing bald caps. That's music news you can use for July 15th, 2026. I'm Dave Wheeler.
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10: 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Yeah, right. Picture that with a Kodak. Or better yet.

0: Something to say? 204-478-8840.
1: So the first message on the Loud Line today is actually a special one because they were in studio yesterday and they requested to leave a message on the Loud Line, but in person. His name is Josh, and he's with Special Olympics Manitoba, talking about the upcoming Wine Fest public tastings, which is going to be September 25th and 26th at RBC Convention Center.
2: My name is Josh Pereira. I'm from Winnipeg, Manitoba. I'm here to promote the Wine Fest, which will be coming up in September. It is a fundraising event that athletes can go to national games without having to pay at their own cost. I do athletics, floorball, snowshoe, soccer, and softball.
1: He is an athlete. That's a lot of sports.
3: I remember your interview with him last year.
1: Yeah, we filmed something again. He actually just recently got engaged.
3: Oh, no kidding.
1: Yeah, to Regan. So congratulations to them. Very, very excited for them. And obviously, Winefest is incredible. We should have a giveaway for a 4-pack of tickets to Winefest going up on our social media later on this week. Let's move on to the next call.
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4: 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That's the bigger piñata we're having here in this play in Winnipeg. 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
3: Isn't that nice, Taylor?
1: Mm-hmm, mm-hmm. Yes, I love it. They actually sent a message. 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
3: Oh, yeah.
1: So you can go check that out, or you could head here.
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1: If you don't know that voice, that is Destiny.
5: Biggest Michael Jackson fan in the world.
1: Yeah, she is amazing, and they are going to be live for Camp Day today, hanging out, which is great.
5: Yep.
1: 100% of the proceeds. Go get yourself a coffee, and we'll end on a bit of a rant here. Why not? 204-478-8040, the Loud Line.
8: To the person that yelled at me for not being a pedestrian because I was biking on the sidewalk on Marion between Archibald and Lagimodier, have you seen the street? It is full of construction. There is zero room for a bike. If I were to be on the street, I'd be taking up the whole lane, causing all sorts of backup and putting myself at significant risk of getting hit. So I choose to be out of the way, on the sidewalk, out of your way. If I was on the road, you'd be yelling at me for taking up the whole lane. So, if I'm ever as miserable as you yelling at people just because they're commuting to work on a sidewalk, somebody just end me. Like, I hope you have a better rest of your day. Thank you.
1: It's true. I'll be honest, when you're biking, there's just no good spots to be in this city sometimes. It's either you choose the road and then the cars are mad at you, or you choose the sidewalk and the pedestrians are mad at you. And so you're kind of just this like awkward middle child trying to fit in, but nobody really wants you at their party.
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0: All right, ladies and gentlemen, I'm going to take you all the way through until DJ Danny D takes over for the Way Back Lunch coming up at noon, then Macy Hall this afternoon, and then Mason in the Live Line tonight. 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
1: Camp Day.
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1: C-A-M-P-F-R-R-E-S-O-N-G song. 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
0: For the record, you can go to check out the podcast and see how impressed Tyler Carr was with my SpongeBob impression today.
1: It was kind of wild. I'll just maybe leave it at that for now. Let the rest be to your imagination.
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1: Today on the show, I learned that when it comes to milkshakes here in the city, Winnipeg orders chocolate and strawberry the most flavors.
0: I learned on the show today that just because you are a member of parliament doesn't mean your pension's strong enough and you gotta deal guns on the side.
1: Like, what even was that?
0: Yikes. Enjoy your day, everyone. Bye-bye.
1: Bye.
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Energy 106, all the hits. He will be performing at the halftime for the World Cup Finals at MetLife Stadium in New Jersey this Saturday. That's Justin Bieber and DJ Snake. And Let Me Love You. Just for the record, Justin Bieber will be there, not DJ Snake. Maybe he got the invite, maybe he said no. This is Deadmau5 Science, Energy 106, all the hits.

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If you enjoyed the movie Obsession and you enjoyed the character of Nikki, who was the main character in the movie Obsession, she's in the new music video with Somber. Not this one, though. 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

0: Energy 106, all the hits, Charlotte Cardin and Confetti. Going to be throwing some confetti on Sunday as the Winnipeg Blue Bombers are in Ottawa taking on the 0-5 Red Blacks. No word yet on if Zach Collaros will be ready to play or not. We'll take a break. We'll come back with the song that kicked off the huge album for Olivia Rodrigo, the lead single from You Look Pretty Sad for a Girl So in Love, coming up after the break.
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Energy 106, all the hits, Deadmau5, Ghosts and Stuff. Speaking of horror stories, Ariana Grande has had to pull out of Horror Story, American Horror Story on FX due to ongoing conflicts with her tour. Here she is with We Can't Be Friends on Energy 106, all the hits.

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Alex Varsho of the Toronto Blue Jays still using this song as his walkout song. 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

Energy 106, all the hits, Frank Walker and Lay It On Me. Taylor Swift paid over $150,000 U.S. to have some streets shut down in Midtown for her wedding and some police officers who needed overtime. The mayor of New York confirmed that Taylor Swift did indeed pay to have those streets shut down. Here she is with I Knew It, I Knew You from the Toy Story 5 soundtrack. 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

0: Energy 106, all the hits, Loud, Luxury, and Zara Larsson before that with Midnight Sun. My kids were watching an old Fast and the Furious movie, the first one ever, as a matter of fact, with their cousins over the weekend. And it made me think of that Wiz Khalifa song. We'll get to that coming up after the break. Stay tuned.
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Energy 106, all the hits, Devin Cole, and I got you. DJ Danny D has got you for the Way Back Lunch coming up at noon, and then Macy will come in this afternoon and take you through your Wednesday. Mason in the live line tonight. This is Olivia Dean, So Easy to Fall in Love, Energy 106, all the hits.

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0: 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Then wait for the call from Wheeler and Tyler tomorrow morning. 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One last time, 204-452-1061. 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

0: 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That's DJ Danny D helping us through that midweek / midday hump with the way back lunch. 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

0: 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What would you do with $15,000? Your next shot at getting in to win that is coming up at 1 o'clock. Before that, we'll find out if today's qualifier succeeded. That's after this. Energy 106.
1: Waking up next to you. Friday night, let me take you out. Show downtown what it's all about. Something kinda like we used to do. 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As beautiful as when we first met.

0: Energy 106, 204-452-1061. What would you do with $15,000? Hi, it's Macy Hall, and your next keyword to get in to win that is coming up at 1 o'clock, and then at the top of every hour until 6 o'clock. Once you hear those keywords, text them back to us, and you might get a call from Wheeler and Tyler tomorrow morning. Don't forget to say happy 15th birthday, Energy 106. This morning was sadly a flop.
1: Your call has been forwarded to voicemail. The person you're trying to reach is not available. At the tone, please record your message.
2: Oh,
1: when you
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to win a pair of tickets to Winnipeg Horror Con. It's coming up September 12th at Assiniboia Downs. 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
2: yeah.
1: They have lanes. They have a slow lane and they have a fast lane. And they do the same thing.
2: We just don't have that here.
1: Tyler, hang on.
2: We don't.
1: Stop. Well, look. We have to start with lines on our roads first,
2: yeah,
1: okay?
2: Yeah, I get that.
1: Get those on there first, but then we can talk about your precious bike lanes.
2: I'm not talking about just my precious bike lanes. You're the one complaining about e-bikes.
1: Oh, I know, but I'm listening. Like,
2: where do you want them to go then?
1: It's so funny we're complaining about that. We can't even get our roads figured out.
2: Exactly.
1: You know what? Never mind.
2: Yeah, forget we even...
1: Figure it out.
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I'm Macy Hall, and the next keyword that gets you in to win $15,000 is coming up at 1 o'clock on Energy 106. I go down.

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106. It's official. Ariana Grande is back with her ex, Ricky Alvarez. They have kind of been teasing the possibility of their rekindled relationship for a couple of weeks now. But TMZ reported that they are giving it a second shot. This news comes only a few weeks after the confirmation of her breakup with Wicked co-star Ethan Slater.

Energy 106, halfway through the week here. And if you don't have plans already, there are so many things to choose from this weekend. Everything happening in Winnipeg coming up after Jamie Fine. This is Homesick on Energy 106.

0: to come home.
1: Energy 106. We're halfway through the week here. And if you don't already have plans for the weekend, there are so many things to choose from. Hi, it's Macy Hall. And one of the hard truths about living in Manitoba is that we don't really get a lot of summer, right? We had a couple of weeks, and that's about it. So we really have to pack as much as we can into those few weeks. And this weekend is one of those weekends where it's going to be massive. There's so much happening, starting with Super Spike. That's at Maple Grove Rugby Park again. The Great Outdoors Comedy Festival. Matt Rife, Pete Davidson, and more comedians will be here in the city in a couple of days. We've also got the Rugby Nations Cup. After 33 years, men's international rugby is back in the city this weekend. Retro Revival at the ballpark, which is at Blue Cross Park downtown. And Icon back at the RBC Convention Center, which you can still win tickets to on our website. So 204-452-1061. What are you up to this weekend?
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0: Energy 106. I'm Macy Hall, and Winnipeg Horror Con is back this September at Assiniboine Downs. There's going to be celebrity guests from the horror world, cosplaying, a huge marketplace, and screenings of your favorite horror movies. And you're going to go to it. We're doing Badly Explained Movies, where I explain a plot of a horror movie badly. And then if you think you know what movie I'm talking about, text it in to 204-452-1061. We're going to choose our winner before the end of the hour. Today's Badly Explained Movie goes like this. Three students hike into the woods carrying cameras instead of survival instincts. They go into the woods to find a witch, but mostly just invent new ways to get lost. The movie ends with the world's worst timeout. 204-452-1061. What horror movie am I talking about? Get it in now for your chance to win two tickets to Winnipeg Horror Con.
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0: 106, all the hits. 204-452-1061 for two tickets to Winnipeg Horror Con. We're doing badly explained horror movies. The movie today goes like this. Three students hike into the woods carrying cameras instead of survival instincts. They go into the woods to find a witch, but mostly just invent new ways of getting lost. The movie ends with the world's worst timeout. We have our winner for today. The correct answer was The Blair Witch Project.
1: We're doing a documentary.
2: Yeah.
1: About the Blair Witch.
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1: have you heard of the Blair Witch?
2: Oh, yeah. That's an old story.
0: We've got more Winnipeg Horror Con tickets for you tomorrow.

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106, all the hits. That's Olivia Dean. She is heading into North America for the first time on tour starting in August. She's got two Canadian dates, one in Toronto, one in Montreal. This is Bruno Mars, Risk It All on Energy 106.

Energy 106 204 452 1061. What would you do with $15,000? Your next shot at getting in to win that is coming up at 3 o'clock. Before that, we'll find out if today's qualifier succeeded. That's after Alex Porat. First, Sabrina Carpenter on Energy.

0: Energy 106, all the hits. What would you do with $15,000? Hi, it's Macy Hall. Your next keyword to get in to win that is coming up at 3 o'clock. And then at the top of every hour until 6 o'clock. Hey, once you hear those keywords, make sure to text them back within 15 minutes. And then you might get a call from Wheeler and Tyler tomorrow morning. But remember to answer your phone by saying, happy 15th birthday, Energy 106. This morning, the qualifier was sadly a flop.
1: Your call has been forwarded to voicemail. 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At the tone, please record your message.
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0: 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It's a great way to raise some money for a worthy cause or to celebrate. Looks like it's cooling down for a couple of days here after the heat wave we went through.

Energy 106, all the hits. The heat was so intense this weekend that even our roads started throwing tantrums about it. We'll talk more after Tiësto. First, Tame Impala on Energy 106.

0: Energy 106, all the hits. The heat was so intense this weekend that even our roads started throwing tantrums. Hi, I'm Macy Hall, and it is cooling down just a smidge for a couple of days here. But if you thought you were melting this weekend, turns out Manitoba's roads were also feeling it. The extreme heat actually caused several roads around Winnipeg and across the province to buckle, which basically means the pavement gave up, said, I'm done, and then exploded. City engineers say that the concrete will expand in the heat, and when it runs out of room, it can suddenly pop. And not just like a little bit either. It can happen pretty violently in some cases. So if you notice a road looking a little lumpy, it might not just be your imagination, because even the pavement has meltdowns during the heat.
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Energy 106, all the hits. I'm Macy Hall. Coming up later in the hour, find out who the winner of the cosplay contest is today. And if you have yet to enter the cosplay contest, you can do so on our website. 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

106 on the hits. We're halfway through the week here, and if you don't have plans already for the weekend, there is a ton to choose from. Everything happening in Winnipeg this weekend, coming up after Lolo on Energy 106.

0: 6. We're halfway through the week here, and if you don't already have plans for this weekend, well, there is so much to choose from. Hi, it's Macy Hall, and one of those hard truths about living in Manitoba is that we don't really get a lot of summer, right? We get like a couple months, and that's about it. And so we really try to pack as much as we can into those months, and this weekend is going to be busy. It's going to be huge. So much happening. Starting with Super Spike, that's at Maple Grove Rugby Park, the Great Outdoors Comedy Festival, Matt Rife, Pete Davidson, and more comedians going to be here in a couple of days. The Rugby Nations Cup. You know, after 33 years, men's international rugby is back in the city this weekend. Retro Revival at the ballpark at Blue Cross Park downtown, and Icon is back at the RBC Convention Center, which you can still win passes to on our website, by the way. We're doing a cosplay contest. We're actually going to be announcing the next winner for the week coming up in just a few minutes here. We've got tickets all week long, though, so you can enter on our website, energy106.ca.
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5: 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Jesse is also closed in both directions from Osborne to Pemina as crews are working over there. Lotto 649 Gold Ball Night. 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That's traffic on Energy 106. I'm Devoza.
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Energy 106, all the hits. Coming up after Virginia to Vegas, find out who won the cosplay contest today and two weekend passes to Icon, Manitoba's largest anime convention, coming up starting on Friday. 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

0: Energy 106, all the hits. Hope to see you at Icon this weekend. Manitoba's largest anime convention is back at the RBC Convention Center starting on Friday. It's my favorite weekend of the year. And all week long, we've been giving away weekend passes to Icon with our online cosplay contest. Today's winner, congratulations to Joshua. Can you tell us a little bit about your cosplay?
1: It's actually the guy from Genji from Overwatch 2. Everything that you see there was hand-done, the body, the shirt, the helmet, the lights, everything that you see there was all done by me. I've been doing this since 07, I believe.
0: Oh, you've been cosplaying since then?
1: Yeah.
0: Wow.
1: I mean, I've done Halo as Master Chief, Garrus from Mass Effect. The list goes on. Like, I've done so much.
0: If you want to check out a photo of the winning cosplay for today, it's over on our Instagram. It's amazing. So talented. And if you want to win a couple of tickets to Icon this weekend, there's still time to enter the online cosplay contest, energy106.ca.
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16: Traffic. We do have delays on northbound main headed to Lombard due to ongoing work. In St. Boniface, we do have some work happening on Marion and Des Murons, causing eastbound delays on Marion headed to Des Murons. 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
2: Yeah,
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106, all the hits. I'm Macy Hall, and it is going to be a jam-packed weekend here in Winnipeg. So much going on. We've got Icon happening, Super Spike, the Great Outdoors Comedy Festival, 204-452-1061. What plans await you this weekend? 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

6, all the hits. I'm Macy Hall. And while you're texting in the keyword, hope you heard it. Still got about 10 minutes to get that in. 204-452-1061. While you're texting that in, be sure to text in Pizza Hotline as well. 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Here's Ariana Grande.

0: 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What would you do with $15,000? Your next shot at getting in to win that is coming up at 5 o'clock. Before that, we'll find out if today's qualifier succeeded. 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

0: Energy 106, all the hits. 204-452-1061. What would you do with $15,000? Hi there, it's Macy Hall, and your next keyword to get in on the draw is coming up at 5 o'clock. Once you hear those keywords, make sure you text them back to us at 204-452-1061. You might get a call from Wheeler and Tyler the following morning. And when you do, make sure to say happy 15th birthday, Energy 106, or else we have to disqualify you. Unfortunately, this morning was a flop.
1: Your call has been forwarded to voicemail. 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At the tone, please record your message.
2: Oh, let's leave
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6: We have a crash blocking multiple lanes on northbound St. Anne's and westbound Farmore. Avoid the area if you can. We do have delays on northbound Memorial headed to Portage due to ongoing work. 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That's traffic on Energy 106. 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

Energy 106, all the hits. The heat was so intense this weekend that even our roads started throwing tantrums about it. More on that after Zara Larsson. First, Dominic Fike. This is Baby Doll on Energy 106.

all the hits. The heat was so intense this weekend that even our roads started throwing tantrums. Hi, it's Macy Hall, and yes, it's cooling down just a smidge for a couple of days, but if you thought you were melting this weekend, turns out the roads were totally feeling it too. The extreme heat actually caused several roads to buckle, which basically means the pavement gave up and exploded. Apparently, concrete expands in the heat, and when it runs out of room, it can suddenly pop. And it's not just like a little pop either. Sometimes it can be pretty violent. So if you noticed a road looking a little lumpy this weekend, it might have not been your imagination, because even the pavement was having a meltdown.

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0: 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Traffic.
2: North Montmorency is moving slow near Portage as construction continues over there. Work is causing some slow-moving traffic on westbound Notre Dame approaching Arlington. 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That's traffic on Energy 106. I'm Dev Oza.
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I'm Macy Hall. Congratulations to our Pizza Clock winner for the day today. $50 to Pizza Hotline. Pizza Clock is back tomorrow starting at 4. 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
1: tell you.
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0: Energy 106. It's DJ Anto on the 5 o'clock Energy Mix. What's up? I'm Macy Hall, and coming up at 6 o'clock, we've got the last word for the day that gets you in to win $15,000. Of course, more words on the way for you tomorrow, but if you've been texting in those words at all today, or you want to get in on that last chance for the day today, make sure you keep your phone on tomorrow morning around 8 a.m. because Wheeler and Tyler could be calling you. And when they do, make sure you answer the phone by saying happy 15th birthday, Energy 106. Do that and you'll officially be in to win that $15,000 at the end of the summer. DJ Anto has more mix for you on the way after the break.
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1: 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Traffic.
12: We do have delays on southbound Carleton headed to York due to ongoing work. Southbound St. Mary's is backed up near Fermor as construction continues over there. Starting this Friday, visit Shoppers Drug Mart for the bonus redemption event and get more for your points. Valid in store and online. That's traffic on Energy 106. I'm Devil Doug.

0: Energy 106. That's DJ Anto closing out the mix for you on your Wednesday. What's up? I'm Macy Hall. Coming up at 6 o'clock, of course, Mason is back with the live line. Just before that, though, the last word that gets you in to win $15,000 for the day. More words coming at you tomorrow, of course, when Wheeler and Tyler call your phone tomorrow morning around 8 o'clock. Make sure you answer it by saying, happy 15th birthday, Energy 106. That's the last step into getting to win that cash at the end of the summer. Until I see you again, don't forget to treat people with kindness.
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1: 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Traffic.
3: We do have delays on southbound Carlton headed to York due to ongoing work. Southbound St. Mary's is backed up near Fermor as construction continues over there. 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That's traffic on Energy 106. 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

0: Line, who sings it?
1: Is it Robin Schultz?
0: Robin Schultz? No, no, no. That was actually a version that he put out about 10 years later.
1: Oh, okay.
0: Call back, try again. Wow. Line, who sings it?
1: Sugar, Baby Bash.
2: That's right.
0: Yes, Baby Bash and Frankie J. That doesn't matter, though. Who's this?
1: Elena Garden.
0: Oh, Elena, yes. Where are you calling from?
1: Right close, Wisconsin.
0: All right, Elena, we're going to send you a Live Line terrific T-shirt, which will be at your house in the next couple of weeks. Hang on, we'll get your address.
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